Oh my god, I'm so horny right now. I shouldn't have said that out loud.

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Y'all call it a moment, I call it life.

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It sounded like two malfunctioning robots trying to break dance. 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

0: 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Remember back with my mother's face.
1: Keep a hobo away.
0: Remember back with my mother's face. Remember back with

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0: 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Remember back what my mother said.